industry. You gonna take on the world someday. 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
1: Hit it. This ain't no disco. It ain't no country club either.

0: myself believe this planet Earth turns slowly. It's hard to say that I'd rather stay awake when I'm asleep, because my dreams are bursting at the seams.
1: Hier ist Antenne Trier, ganz neu, mit den besten Hits aller Zeiten.